0: Alice Cooper has some rock trivia for you. Go for it, Alice.
1: Who is rumored to play guitar on The Kinks' You Really Got Me? Jimmy Page. For years, a rumor circulated that the guitar solo was actually played by Page, who was working as a session musician at the time. The producer, she'll tell me, has denied this hundreds of times. Dave Davies said Page was present at the session, but did not play on the track. And as Ray pointed out, the solo is utterly devoid of technique and good taste, in a way that only Dave could produce. Talked to Dave recently. He came to a couple of the shows in Connecticut. He said, "Alice, I played that guitar." So, here's You Really Got Me.

0: Alice continues next. Alice's Attic with Alice Cooper.
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0: This is Tales from the Attic.
2: My wife Cheryl was a ballet dancer when we met. She danced professionally. She trained for years. She has that relationship with the movement and discipline and a particular kind of beauty that belongs to people who have given themselves to a physical art from childhood. And then she married me and joined the circus. So she clearly has good taste. When I was recording Dirty Diamonds in 2005, I wanted to dedicate a cover to her and a song that I loved when I was a kid in 65, the Left Banks' Pretty Ballerina. And we tried to do it as close as we could to the Left Bank, just with our take on it. It turned it into something a little different. Well, if you want me to dedicate a song to you, drop me a line at alice@alicesattic.com. By the way, at our 50th anniversary, I sang the song to her. Well, You Gotta Love the 80s is coming up right after this quick break, so stay right there.
0: Alice will be right back with more rock and roll that doesn't suck.
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0: The scent of Aquanet, the silky smooth feel of spandex, and a cassette cranked up on the Alpine in your Trans Am. You gotta love the 80s.
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2: By 1981, Journey had given up on the instrumental jazz fusion albums they made in the early 70s and found their commercial footing by adding a singer named Steve Perry. With Steve, they released a run of albums that established them as one of the biggest rock acts in the country. But in late 1980, they were in transition. Greg Rowley was leaving the band, so Steve and Neil Schon went into the studio to record one sole track as a bridge between what Journey had been and what it was about to become. That song was The Party's Over, Hopelessly in Love, which ended up featuring some session musicians as the band was in flux. That means they kept throwing up stuff in their bile, in their throat. So let's hear it. Journey, Party's Over.

0: 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Alice's Attic with Alice Cooper.
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6: 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What you don't expect is for your very own late night pal to be a member of the Rock and Roll Hall of Fame. But then again, this ain't your average rock and roll rodeo. Confide in him now, and you shall be rewarded. It's Alice's Attic with Alice Cooper.
7: It's your Uncle Alice Cooper back here at the top of the hour to make sure everyone's feeling all right. If not, I'll send Nurse Rosetta your way to turn your head and make you cough. Nurse Rosetta is one of my favorite songs, and we used to do it on stage. Cheryl, of course, played Nurse Rosetta. It's just one of those cool songs. While we wait for her, how about some rock and roll medicine for what ails you? Turn this up for maximum healing effects.
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Alice will have rock trivia in a few. And now we've got more music. It's Alice's Attic with Alice Cooper.

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1: Can you name the two members of the Turtles who sang backup on the T-Rex song Bang a Gong, Get It On? Here's a hint. They were buddies with your old Uncle Alice, and they also sang and toured with me when they weren't out with Zappa. They sang on 15 of my albums. Mark Volman and Howard Kalin were the singers who provided backup vocals, but you may know them as co-founders of the Turtles, who had the hit Happy Together, and of course went on as Flo and Eddie. I'll tell you a tale about those two in my upcoming Tales from the Attic, but for now, how about that T-Rex song they sing on, Bang a Gong?

0: We'll be back with more Alice Cooper next. Alice's Attic with Alice Cooper.
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0: sifting through the dusty mess of memories and cobwebs inside the mind of a rock icon.
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0: This is Tales from the Attic.
2: So I was just talking about Mark Bowman and Howard Kalin from the Turtles. Before you heard them singing on Bang a Gong, they sang as the duo Flo and Eddie and were on my Billion Dollar Babies album and a bunch of albums after that. They toured with us as well. They were an amazing band. And two of the funniest human beings. I had so much fun with these guys that it was unexplainable. They were both like comedians, and they both could sing like angels. Sadly, Mark passed away in September 2025 at the age of 78. They sang with everybody. Grassroots, Buckingham, Mark Lindsay, Mickey Dolenz, everybody wanted them. And then Frank Zappa said, I want them too. How unique is that? And the reason was because not only could they sing, but they could read music and they could do things that other singers could not do. They could read a vocal thing that Zappa wrote on paper and do it perfectly. So now you know all about Flo and Eddie. And yes, you should go back and find their albums because they're brilliant.
0: Alice will be right back.
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1: I bet a lot of you mutants saw the animated film Despicable Me. It centers on a supervillain turned secret agent named Gru, his adoptive daughters, Margot, Edith, and Agnes, and his yellow-colored minions. And when Uncle Alice says, mutants and minions, those are not the minions I'm talking about. You are. What I've got for you this evening is a song from the 2013 film Despicable Me 2 from a band I know you love, Queen. It's I Want It All, which is perfect for the movie's theme about an evil guy seeking world domination. Here's Queen, I Want It All.

0: There's more Alice Cooper coming sooner than later. Alice's Attic with Alice Cooper.
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0: Somewhere lurking in the dark shadows is a radio host who doesn't suck, even though he's always been a bit of a freak. But he does think you're worthy of listening to his show. Crank up the most talented man whose eye makeup is better than yours. The king of your kind. It's Alice's Attic with Alice Cooper.
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1: The 2022 movie Thor: Love and Thunder was directed by Taika Waititi.

stars Chris Hemsworth, Natalie Portman, Christian Bale, and more Guns N' Roses music than you will find in any other film ever made. Welcome to the Jungle, Paradise City, November Rain, and of course Sweet Child of Mine, which plays multiple times, including most memorably when a herd of screaming goats comes crashing into Omnipotent City. Watiti said in an interview that he still goes home late at night and watches old Guns N' Roses music videos instead of other things he could be doing. Now, what else do we know about him? He also wrote a little thing called What We Do in the Shadows, the movie, which was hysterically funny, the TV show, which is also very funny, but the movie is actually a genius movie. If you haven't seen it, you really need to see it. It is brilliant. So here's Sweet Child of Mine from Thor, Love and Thunder.

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0: Now on Alice's Attic, a look at people that are strange and often dense, mindless, obtuse, vacuous. In other words, stupid.
1: Ready to be stupefied? Here we go. First up, not Florida, Indiana, where a man was arrested for trying to sneak a pair of scissors into a prison. The reason he's on my radio show? Because he shoved the scissors up his butt to get it past the guards. No, it didn't work, and yes, he needed to visit the hospital. I know how I'll get these scissors in. Next, we go to Melbourne, where a husband and wife were arrested for accidentally dosing their 8-year-old birthday party with ecstasy. The adult fruit punch was chugged by a number of young children who I assume had an amazing time but will be traumatized for life. And finally, over to Irvine, California, where a man was arrested at a gas station for refusing to pay the $55 he filled his tank with. When officers asked him why, he said, "I refuse to believe that money is real." Unfortunately for him, jail is real. Okay. Sometimes there's no explaining any of these. So the guy goes, "I don't believe that money is real." Just, there's nothing to say after that. Well, I've got some rock trivia coming up after this quick break, so stick around.
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1: Who helped Greg Allman write the third verse of his hit, Midnight Rider? His roadie, Kim Payne. They were hanging out at the farmhouse Idlewild South in Macon, Georgia, and Greg was writing the song, but when he got to the third verse, he just went blank. So he asked Kim, who was not a musician and who had never written a song in his life, and Kim threw in a line at him. Greg was so excited he wanted to record it immediately. It became a hit for Greg, and the song has since been covered by Joe Cocker, Willie Nelson, and Bob Seger, among many others. Greg called it the song I'm most proud of in my career. So here's Midnight Rider.

0: 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Alice's Attic with Alice Cooper.
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1: What's up, headbangers? 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I'll be captaining this USS Heavy Metal through the rockin' and rollin' airwaves with Megadeth, Motley Crue, Metallica, and a whole bunch more that don't start with M. It's gonna be good. Plus, my minions are sifting through about 69 million requests right now, so stay tuned to see if yours is in the mix. It's time to get hard and go heavy together.
2: Yes! Yes! Yes!
1: Stay calm, ma'am. Now, get in! Sit down! Shut up and start banging! This is the House of Hair! Well, I'm jumping into this mess with my first M band of many. This is Metallica, people. So let the banging commence on this week's House of Hair!

Y'all listening to the Angel Asia, that was Y&T with the intrepid rocker Dave Mattichetti on vocals and guitar. I love me some Y&T. That was Lipstick and Leather. Every girl and a lot of guys were wearing both when that one came out back in 1984. You know I was. I thought he wrote it for me. Dave's been the sole songwriter and frontman for Y&T since 1974, and he's still going strong today. This is Dee Snider, and if you thought I was breaking in to play commercials, you would be wrong, Buffalo Breath. No, I got some requests for some Dio. Hell yeah. This comes from John Aaron in Montgomery, Alabama, listening to 95.1 The Fox. He says, Dee, I am a metal patriot, which is why I love your show. Today's music has no grit, but everything you play has backbone and spirit. I have always felt that Stand Up and Shout by Dio is the quintessential metal tune. It's got it all. So if you give it to me now, I vow to stand up and shout at my radio. From one metal brother to another, if it ain't metal, it's crap. Johnny Boy, thanks for the excellent request. I appreciate your metal patriotism, and we'll be standing and shouting right along with you on this one. So here comes Dio on the House of Hair. Get up your ass.

0: The late and very great Ronnie James Dio, back to back on the HOH. Now, did you know that Ronnie had three stints in Sabbath? It's true. He was with them from 1979 to 1982, then in 1991 and 92, and from 2006 to 2010, they were performing together as Heaven and Hell with Tony, Geezer, and Vinny Appice playing drums. See? You just learned something. All right, up next, I got some Twisted Sister for you. Oh, I love that band. And I will not take it well if you're not here when I return. The House of Hair will be right back. Stick around.
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4: Fierce music and even fiercer fans. Welcome back to the HOH. Fierce? This is D-Snyder, and I'm about to play the greatest metal song ever written. All right, that may be a stretch. How about this? This is one of the greatest songs ever written about defiance, rebellion, and anti-authoritarianism. Some have said it is the greatest. Straight from the PMRC Filthy 15 list, thanks for the promo tipper, this is my old band Twisted Sister with We're Not Gonna Take It on the House of Hair. It comes!

0: Nothing but a good time, the main theme here at the House of Hair since 1997. Okay, my loyal demons, it's time once again for my OROTW,
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0: The fame and glory this time goes to Molly Draheim? I'm sorry, Molly, can't pronounce your last name. In Waterloo, New York, listening to 101.7 The Wall. Molly says, Dee, my fiancé and I love Judas Priest so much, we named our baby Judas Priest. We listen to the HOH every week religiously and would really appreciate it if you'd play some Priest for us. Wait, your baby's named Judas Priest? Now that's metal! Hey Molly, did you know we have rocker gear for babies and kids on the HOH website? It's true, I got the Banger Baby onesie for my grandkid. You can check them out at housefaironline.com. All right, I want you to make me proud and make it loud with Judas Priest. It's time.

0: If that one from Ali Cruden, kickstart your heart, you're doing it wrong. This is the House of Hair, the radio defibrillator. Is it a great station or what? D-Side here, and it's my job to keep the metal alive. Clear! You're welcome. Van Halen's up next. I'm going to take a quick crap. I mean, break! Just don't drop dead while I'm gone. Was that a hint of what song is coming? I hate hints!
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You'll see Running with the Devil, Panama, Hot for Teacher, and all the others that you hear on the radio every day. 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This is Drop Dead Legs from the 1984 album. Turn it up!

0: Leading you straight to the darkest hour on the Heavy Metal Sundial, you just wrecked the place with Megadeth and Van Halen on the House of Hair. I'm D-Sider. 1 hour is done, but another is coming, and it's coming hard.
1: Oh, my.
0: Stay calm, sir. What's next, you ask? Hell, I don't know. I put these things together during the break. So take care of your business while I ponder, and meet me back here in a few. Phew!

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7: It's time to make the metal. It's the House of Hair.
8: Let the headbanging and hearing loss continue. What? Deep side of hearing, I flung open the doors on this second hour of the HOH. Flung? The only thing I ever flung was dog crap. You're all invited to kick back, throw up, down, and keep this party going. Here's a taste of what's on tap this hour. Rat, Alice Cooper, Queensryche, and of course, more. But right now, it's time for my third degree. You listen to this triple play, then tell me what connects the songs. Here's a hint, even though I hate hints, this might be the easiest third degree of all time. If you don't get this one, you might want to lay off the sauce for the rest of the show. Just saying. You're in the House of Hair, guys and girls. Quiet Riot

0: Damn Yankees, Tesla, and Quiet Riot, aka my third degree for this week. These out here, and I know you know that I know you know why those three go together. I mean, come on! It's so easy! Prove to me that you're not a complete loser, like Fred, by posting a message on the House of Hair Facebook page. I'll be back with the answer and the real deal, the original Alice Cooper Band, right after these words from my metal-loving sponsors. Stick around!
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15: 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It's the House of Hair.
0: The House of Hair is back, and I'm bringing the freaking old school metal. You're welcome. It's a D. Snyder, and if you were tuned in before the break, unless you're a complete loser like Fred Dorfman, Kent's brother from Animal House, you heard my third degree with Come Again by Damn Yankees, Easy Come, Easy Go from Tesla, and Quiet Riot's Come On, Feel the Noise. So what ties them all together? Survey says, come! This week's third degree was for all of you out there who like come.
16: Very funny.
0: So does this next song from the original Alice Cooper Band have a correlation with this week's third degree? You bet it does. This is Muscle of Love on the HOH. Incoming!

Why is it every time I hear that Def Leppard song, I have to pee? It's a mystery. D-Sider here, and I'm going to pull something out of the request pile. Oh, yeah, this is a big one. It comes from Daniel in Waco, Texas, listening to 106.7 The Eagle. He says, D, believe it or not, this is a song that got me into Pantera. Cat Scratch Fever by Ted Nugent has always been a favorite of mine, but Pantera took their cover of it to a new level. I think my fellow HOH listeners will love it. Daniel, when you say new level, do you mean of confidence and power? That's a Pantera reference. All right, I agree with you, Daniel, but you might be surprised to hear that the Nuge does not share our view. He said Pantera's version was, and I quote, exceedingly white with no soul, no balls, and no feel. That's terrible, Ted, for you. But let's let the music do the talking. Here's Pantera covering Cat Scratch Fever on the house. Let's rock!

0: A song written by Stephen Piercy and Juan Cruchier of Rat. That was You're in Love from their second album, Invasion of Your Private Parts. I mean, privacy. Though, if I know those guys, the first thing I said was their true intentions. That song reached number 34 on the Billboard rock charts back in 1985. Here's Dee Snider, and I got a big set of the hard stuff up next, which means you need to turn that volume knob to 11. Yes, I know. Why not just make 10 the loudest? Because it goes to 11. I'll be back in a minute with the greasy roots of metal, or as my engineer Metal Mick and I call it, the hump. It's kind of the Wednesday of the show. Sit, stay.
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3: Slide on in here, headbangers. This is Dee Snider, and we're stumbling all the way down to the greasy room of the metal right now. Man, oh man, it's extra greasy down here today. Manowar, it's a jellyfish. It's a famous racehorse, and it's a testosterone-fueled, mythology-obsessed, break-out-the-swords metal band from Auburn, New York. Manowar got its start in 1980, raw and aggressive. The band would play gigs clad in loincloths and animal skins, their bodies greased up to show their muscles, and screech out lyrics about heroes, wars, and beating the crap out of their enemies. Their macho Arnold Schwarzenegger type of metal never made it big on the airwaves. However, they have a worldwide cult following. And in Germany, these guys can still play to sold-out stadiums. And get this, they hold the world record for playing the longest heavy metal set in history. They did a 5-hour and 1-minute set in Bulgaria in 2008. No need for cardio on that day. Death metal, black metal, Viking rock, many of the bands of these metal subsets owe Manowar a nod as a major influence. They're over the top, that's a fact, but these guys stuck to their guns, or to be more historically correct, they stuck to their battle axes all these years, and they never veered from their original style. They are the real deal. So you're down in the greasy rooms of metal on the House of Hair and about to do some serious headbanging to Manowar. This is Kings of Metal!

0: Long and hard, you know you love it. Don't deny it, ma'am. That was a long set of The Metal featuring Steelheart, Queensryche, and Man of War. D's not here, and we've just slammed at the end of this hour. Bummer. Well, how about another one? I knew you were good people. Well, hang on and hold tight, because it's coming up right after this, my mighty maniacal metal minions.
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9: Boom, baby! The final hour of the House of Hair starts right now. Is it the sign of your twisted host that somehow snowed the powers that be just long enough to gain control of the airwaves? And I can't believe I've been here since 1997. That's almost 30 years. All right, during this next 60 minutes, I'm fully prepared to abuse my radio privileges with UFO, LA Guns, Rainbow, and more of your requests. In fact, let's kick this hour off with one of those right now. This came in from Ryan Halsey in Charlotte, Michigan, who listens to Q106 WJXQ. He says, D, I don't have an awesome story, but I just love this song. It's a travesty that it never gets played on the radio anymore. And that, Ryan, is exactly why I've been entrusted with the reins here at the House of Hair. Because I play what you love and never listen to a consultant. In fact, speaking of consultants, I'll put this out there right now to every program director in the land. Give me a call and I'll tell you what to play for a small fee, of course. All right, it's not a small fee, but hey, you want big ratings? You gotta pay big. But I digress. Here's two in a row from Cinderella on the House of Hair. You're welcome.

0: That was your ballad of the week. Winding up the Cinderella hair pair on the house. If you've got a good reason for me to play something, you can let me know by submitting your story. 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Now, during that double shot, I added a double espresso shot to my grande latte. I'm amped up and ready to continue the onslaught of the metal, but I got to pee. Don't worry, the flow won't be slow. I've been taking some herbs for my prostate. I'll be right back.
1: It's Dee Snider in the house.
0: Hey everybody, it's me, Dee Snider, host of the HOH. So how many times have you said, if there was only a way I could get Dee Snider to record a personalized video message for a friend, family member, or coworker? Survey says, never! But now that I've used my mind powers to plant the idea in your brain, let me tell you about Cameo. Cameo is a free app that allows celebrities to make personalized video messages. All you gotta do is book the Cameo video, tell me some basic info on who and what the message is for, and voila! Your favorite Rockstar Air personality, that would be moi, will record a message that will delight whomever you give it to. I've done birthdays, anniversaries, proposals, congratulations, award presentations, get well soons, graduations, motivational messages, and more. 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So go to cameo.com, put my name in the search engine, and check out the hundreds of rave reviews and messages I've done. 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
7: It's like an HOH open house, and I'm your heavy metal real estate agent, Dee Snider. Get the hell in here. Back in the day, it wasn't unusual to hear songs about underage girls. In fact, Kip Winger took inspiration for this one from the Beatles song, I Saw Her Standing There, which contains the lyric, well, she was just 17. I thought that was the age of consent. Actually, I thought the age of consent was 16, but that's another story. There are many, many more songs about underage girls that come to mind, but this might be the biggest jailbait tune of all time, with the obvious exception of Jailbait by AC/DC, or Twisted Sister's song Statutory Date off the Love Is for Suckers album. That said, here's 17 by Winger on the House of Hair. Keep your hands to yourself, sir.

All right, how many times have I said you were just rocking with Dokken? More times than my show writer can count. I asked him to figure it out, but smoke started pouring out of his ears when I posed the question. Math is not his strong suit. Suffice it to say, it's in the thousands, that's for sure. Well, I was about to play some commercials, but my engineer Metal Mick is throwing a tantrum. He's screaming at me because Iron Maiden's up next, and he doesn't want to wait to hear it. Calm the hell down, dude. We'll break after the Maiden. See what I have to deal with around here? This is why we don't have nice things. You're listening to the House of Hairbangers. Turn it way the hell up!

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That was Scorpions, only on the House of Hair, my friends. I'm D, just another piece of meat, Snyder, sitting here wondering why you're not following the House of Hair on Facebook. Get with it, people! Come on! Go now, hit the follow button, or I'm coming back with some Sonny and Cher. Ooh, I hope it's half-breed. Wait, what?

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10: This is the House of Hair.
11: Lewd and practically nude, it's the House of Hair. D's not here, and I sniffed around the shelves of the HOH Metal Vaults and found one for you that I know you're going to like. Now, Aerosmith is a staple here on the HOH because they know how to rock. It was in the 70s when they were at their heaviest. Songs like Nobody's Fault and Back in the Saddle make the list as two of their most aggressive. But this one might take the metal cake. My rare haircut for this week from Aerosmith is Rats in the Cellar from the Rocks record. You're in my house, bangers! Make it loud!

0: A triple-decker guitar slinger sandwich of Rainbow, LA Guns, and Aerosmith sliding deep down your throat on the HOH. Just fight the gag reflex. I'm coming back with an out-of-this-world happy ending right after this quick break. Stay right where you are!
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10: 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It's Dee Snider. It's the House of Hair.
11: The House of Hair is checking out. I'm your hairy host with the most makeup and lip gloss, Dee Snider, saying thanks for hanging with me once again. It's always a privilege. The HOH is engineered by Metal Mick McCabe, produced by Dwight Coolman, and the lady in the black leather business suit is Pam Edwards. Now, I promise you an out-of-this-world happy ending, and I will not disappoint.
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11: 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Only UFO can rock me, and they're taking us out! 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

0: 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Coming up Monday morning in the Bob and Tom Show. Pat Godwin.
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1: 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This week, we're celebrating Memorial Day weekend, the unofficial kickoff to summer. The summer solstice may be a few weeks away, but let's be honest, summer really starts when school's out. Alice Cooper gets us going with the perfect anthem on Flashback.

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0: 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We also heard The Cars, Van Halen's Summer Nights, and Alice Cooper kicked off our Memorial Day weekend special. 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

0: The Beatles from Abbey Road with Here Comes the Sun. Also in our summer mix was Billy Idol, ELO, and Don Henley's The Boys of Summer opened our Memorial Day set. Another summer set is on the way when Flashback returns.
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0: Bryan Adams reminiscing about the summer of 69. Before that, we heard from Glenn Frey, Led Zeppelin, and the Allman Brothers launched our Memorial Day weekend summer set with some Blue Sky. That'll bring our holiday celebration to a close, but stick around. We'll kick off another hour when we come back.
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5: Let's go back to the year Marty McFly went back to the future. Rocky Balboa stepped in the ring in Rocky IV, and a bunch of misfits became friends in the Breakfast Club. 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

It's the year famine relief in Africa took center stage with the Live Aid concerts featuring Elton, Bowie, Queen, U2, and McCartney, plus the supergroup USA for Africa recorded We Are the World. And one of the biggest hits of the year was from the album Southern Accents from Tom Petty and the Heartbreakers.

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0: 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Before that, Tom Petty, The Outfield, and Simple Minds started us off. 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

0: 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Kia of the Shoals, 4109 Jackson Highway, Sheffield, where nobody walks away because everybody saves.
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7: His tribute to small town America back

That was George Thorogood, and he was drinking alone. We're rolling through 1985 when John Fogerty returned to the charts with a title track from his album Center Field.

0: That's Heart with their comeback single, What About Love. Before that, we heard from Thurgood Fogerty and John Cougar Mellencamp, who started things off with Small Town from the Scarecrow album. We'll be back with more from the year Windows 1.0 was released for the PC when we return to 1985.
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0: INXS with their hit What You Need from the album Listen Like Thieves. It was finished, but the band needed a hit and went back in to do one more song. We also heard from Motley Crue's remake of Brownsville Station's 70s smash, Smoking in the Boys' Room, Dire Straits, and Robert Palmer kick things off. That closes out 1985. As for us, give us a few minutes to spruce up a bit, and we'll kick off another hour when we come back.
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0: Goldust Woman from Fleetwood Mac to close off our shiny start of our color palette. Before that, Bob Seger and the Silver Bullet Band and Golden Earring to start things off. Our colorful classics continue with Hendrix, Mellencamp, and more right after this.
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17: This week's newscast begins in 1983 when the Police release Every Breath You Take from their album Synchronicity. 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

Fleetwood Mac, who reunited this week in 1997 for MTV's Unplugged series to celebrate the 20th anniversary of their landmark album, Rumors. And in 1979, Supertramp had the number one album in the U.S. with their sixth studio album, Breakfast in America, which also won them two.

0: This week in 1986, former Genesis frontman Peter Gabriel transitioned from co-performer to pop star with the release of his fifth solo album, So. 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

0: The Ramones, featuring vocalist the late Joey Ramone, born this week in 1951. And celebrating his 57th this week is Rich Robinson, guitarist and founding member of the Black Crowes, along with his older brother, Chris Robinson.
1: Hey, this is Rich Robinson from the Black Crowes.

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Your life takes its time. 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

0: That's ZZ Top featuring the late Dusty Hill, born this week in 1949, who held down the low end for over 50 years with the Texas Trio. When we return, we'll prep for a long weekend next on Flashback.
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How far off, I sat and wondered. 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

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Legendary performances by the icons of rock and roll. I'm Lisa Berrigan. Coming up, we'll hear classic live sets from Blue Oyster Cult, Loverboy, and Styx. First, our headliner, REO Speedwagon. Since their unfortunate breakup in late 2024, REO Speedwagon has been dipping their toes in the water, so to speak. Twice now, they've reunited to perform together, including a surprise concert this past March. Perhaps the ice is beginning to thaw. We'll keep you posted. Now, let's go back to their High Infidelity tour and listen to this legendary performance, captured live at the Old Boston Garden. It was July 15th, 1981, the second of two nights at the Garden. Here's our headliner, Midwest rock legends, REO Speedwagon. This is Live in Concert.

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3: 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Let's stand by and cue house lights to black in.

Dragon, recorded live at the Old Boston Garden during their High Infidelity tour in July of 1981. This is Live in Concert. We'll hear a lot more from this legendary REO performance later in the program. Coming up next, Blue Oyster Cult takes the stage at Navy Pier in Chicago.

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7: 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This is Lisa Berrigan. Our headliner is REO Speedwagon. We'll hear more of their legendary July 1981 concert at the Old Boston Garden later in the program. It was June 21st, 2002, the longest day of the year. Blue Oyster Cult played this brilliant set outdoors at Navy Pier on the beautiful shores of Lake Michigan in downtown Chicago. This is Live in Concert.

0: It's Blue Oyster Cult, recorded live at Navy Pier in Chicago in June of 2002. This is Live in Concert. Our headliner is REO Speedwagon. We'll hear more of their legendary July 1981 concert at the Old Boston Garden a little later. Coming up next, Loverboy gets turned loose in the Atlanta suburbs.
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20: 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I'm Lisa Berrigan. Our headliner is REO Speedwagon. We'll hear more of their legendary July 1981 concert at the Old Boston Garden in just a few minutes. On July 29th, 2005, Loverboy played this amazing set at the Frederick Brown Amphitheater in Peachtree City, Georgia, just outside of Atlanta. This is Live in Concert.

0: It's 80s Rockers' Loverboy, recorded live at the Frederick Brown Amphitheater in Peachtree City, Georgia, just outside of Atlanta, in July of 2005. This is Live in Concert. Our headliner is REO Speedwagon. We'll hear more of their legendary July 1981 concert at the Old Boston Garden next.
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